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0: 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Roaring through the jungle of hits. It's Father Lion, roaring on RTC. From Russia to Australia, China to Jamaica, the BVI to the TCI.
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2: 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Danger, danger, danger, beware, beware entering the zone. These mixes are not safe to dance to. If you feel safe, turn your...

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1: 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Danger, danger, danger, beware, beware entering the zone. These mixes are not safe to dance to. If you feel safe, turn your box up.

You don't know, it's your boy DJ Supreme. I'm in the building. We getting shampoozy right now. Right now, it's all about the monkey business rhythm. Coming up next, I got the King Bubba. We're going to get unruly. We're going to get on bad. Pick up everybody across the globe, especially my island people. Pick up my people in Bermuda, Aruba, St. Lucia, Turks and Caicos, Grenada, St. Vincent, Jamaica, Bahamas, Antigua, Haiti, Guadeloupe, Dominica, USVI, BVI, Cayman Islands. If I forget you, remember I got you on the next round. But remember to follow me on Instagram, Twitter, X, TikTok, Facebook, all of them, and it's DJ Supreme. Catch me on demand on mixcloud.com/ It's DJ Supreme, as well as youtube.com at It's DJ Supreme as well. 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Your energy, your love and guidance is always welcome here. But let's get back into the mix. Let's get unruly. Caribbean style. Make sure your bass can handle this and your waist can as well.

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0: Orlando Octane. 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

Yes, it's me, Mark Knight, back with the sounds of Tour and Radio. And how are you doing, gang? I hope you're good. And man, it does feel good since I've been away for a minute, back on the airwaves, and happy to be with you guys. I've been busy on tour, and enough respect, should I say, to the team for holding it down in my absence. Absolutely tore it up. And first, a record I've been playing in my sets whilst on tour, and it absolutely takes the roof off. I love this guy. I think he's brilliant. And I'm so happy to finally have him on the label. This is my man, Jesus Fernandez, with Javi Riena and Dave R. And this

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2: That's fresh out on Touring Tracks from three artists we're loving right now, as I said at the top of the show. Jesus Fernandez, Javi Rihanna and Dave R. That track was called Noki Adia. We love that and hopefully I've said that correctly. Answers on a postcard to Touring Tales, if I have. Right then, so here we go. Keep it locked to Touring for me and Mark Knight for the next hour. We've got some brand new heat, some brilliant new music to play you from Flash Mob, Chaney, Yourself, Tom and Jane. And there's all the usual features. Of course we've got the usual features. We got on right now. We've got the Touring Academy track of the week. We got Tony Romero whipping out his LFO in Club Tourum. Looking forward to that. We look at some of the brand new heat on the latest Tourum Ibiza 24 album. And of course, not to mention, we play you the hottest record in the entire world. There is no bigger record than this that comes in the form of the Killer Cup. It's a big, big show right here on Tourum Radio. And let's keep things rolling with this from Deltek. They killed it on the guest mix last week. And this is their latest track. It's called Work That. And nothing else matters.
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I'm going to go out. So you put on your favorite shoes or you put on your favorite jeans.

0: Sebastian and Mystica, and you can find that on the fantastic 303 Lovers, and of course that's Luigi Rocca and Manuel De La Mar's label. Having heard from those guys for a minute, I hope you're both well. I hope they'll catch up with you at an airport somewhere across the globe. Right then, we're off to a flying start, so let's keep the good ship sailing as we head into this week's Hot Right Now.
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0: So I'll be back going through the promos as I've been away, and we've pulled out some brilliant, fresh new music to play for you guys. So much great new music around at the moment. This is brand new on Love Another from Tennant. It's called Tell Me. I'm Mark Knight, and this is Talk.

0: Dipsy on Strange Love. It's called Back It Up. Before that one in the mix was the return of Tom and Jane to Be Yourself Music, another absolute banger in the clip right there. That's called Feeling That I Used to Know You. And we kicked off the sweep with a brilliant Tennant and their track Tell Me. So stay locked to Tour and Radio with me, Mark Knight. Still to come on the show, we've got the brilliant Tony Romero. He'll be shaking things up in Club Tour Room with his brand new LFO jam. But first is the hottest record in the entire world. There's no bigger record than this.
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Oh, in fact, I saw him post a video doing some serious techers. I didn't know the guy could play football. He was doing some amazing techers online with Hannah Wants. So we'll have to get him in the studio to show us some of that. But before we do so, let's play you his brand new record. This time he's teamed up with Tourum Academy Graduate Devotions out with the

His longevity in the game, 20 years and still banging out absolute weapons. That's called Bull Drums in collaboration with Devotions, and it's out now on Torn Tracks. And of course, we want to know what you're saying on that one. Is it hot or is it not? There's really only one answer to that, but we'd like to know from you anyway. Let us know. Hit us up at Torn Records, or of course, my own handle is at DJ Mark Knight. That's Facebook, Instagram, and or X as it's now known. We would love to hear from you. Bull Drums, of course, is dropping into my Killer Cuts playlist, which you can find on Spotify, Apple, and Deezer. Right then, Torn are back on the road this weekend. We've got a massive show lined up for you guys. Cannot wait for this. I can honestly say it was the best show I did last year. We're back for part two on Sunday, which of course is the 4th of August. We'll be back at Sunnyside in Toronto. Alongside myself will be Kasim and Canada's finest duo, Hatiris and Flipside. Cannot wait to be playing alongside those guys. It's going to be an absolute roadblock. I think there are a few spaces left on the dance floor, but literally only a handful. If you want to grab your ticket to this hot event, and let me tell you, honestly, it was the best gig I did last year. It was absolutely ridiculous. Get yourself onto Resident Advisor and check my socials for the next couple of days. There is going to be a secret after party, but you need to be following me at DJ Mark Knight for more info on that, or of course at Torn Records. Keep it locked for more info on the Big Sunday Show in Canada. Okay, let's get back to some brilliant new music as we welcome onto the show a show and label favourite. We love this guy. What a star he is. Tony Romero. He's going to be warming up Club Torn for the next three tracks. He's dropped his latest single on Torn. It's called LFO, and he's been providing the underground with some absolute heat this year. Already a Beatport number one on his belt with Low Stepper and releases on Armada and Sosa's Coco imprint. My man, Tony Romero, take it away.

0: released on Tour Room in 2022. And yeah, it went viral. A lot of artists played it. It went number one in the charts. That was wild. For my first track, this is LFO, my new track just released on Tour Room. I hope you will like it.
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3: When we're talking about modulation, we're usually starting with an LFO, or a low-frequency oscillator. Basically, all that means is it's doing the same thing that an oscillator is doing, it's generating a waveform, it's just generating it at a lower frequency. Same basic idea, you're generating a waveform, but instead of listening to it as sound, we're using it as a control signal within our synthesizer.
2: Or a low-frequency oscillator.

0: We're talking about modulation. We're usually starting with an LFO, or a low frequency oscillator. Basically, all that means is it's doing the same thing that an oscillator is doing, generating a waveform. It's just generating it at a lower frequency. Same basic idea, you're generating a waveform, but instead of listening to it as sound, we're using it as a control signal within our synthesizer.
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spit everywhere. It's been crazy. By the way, I'm coming back in London on September 20, playing at E1. I'll be with my friend Amin Edge and Bluey. It's gonna be a great night. Hope you'll be there. And you can check my next shows on my socials. And I hope to see you somewhere around the globe.

0: Prince, That to Death still sounds super hot. So I'm Mark Knight, you're locked into Tour Radio. It's time to shine the spotlight on yet another Tour Academy track of the week.
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0: And this week we are looking at two graduates, James Stark and Mark Frost, that have come through the academy and have jumped on a collaboration. They've hooked up and dropped and made this absolute bad boy. It's called Let Me Tell You Something, and it's this week's brilliant Tour Academy track of the week. The Tour.

0: So Jamie Stark and Mark Frost, that's called Let Me Tell You Something, out on the fantastic Summarize Sessions label. And if you guys are in London, you should definitely check out Summarize Sessions for a brilliant, brilliant party. Those guys know how to throw a jam and they know how to make a record. That's Jamie Stark and Mark Frost getting together in collaboration. They're networking through the Tourm Academy and they've come up with this absolute weapon. We love it. Well in, chaps. So I'm Mark Knight here with you on Tourm Radio, and the Shakedown is on its way, where we drop you some brand new exclusive taken from the latest Tourm Ibiza 2024 album. More info on that coming up next.
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0: Now, the Ibiza season is well and truly underway, with millions of clubbers descending on the most hedonistic island on the planet. And in celebration of this, coming together, Tourm deliver their second Ibiza 2024 album of the summer. Crammed full of the recent Tourm heavy hitters, including Honey Love, Darius Rossi, Low Stepper, and two exclusive tracks to look out for you. Remix winner Tong debuts on the label, and her clubby take on Acel's The Edge. Chainey drops a very special VIP mix of his summer anthem, Choose You, which is absolute heat. I'm going to play that first. This is The Shakedown.
1: The Shakedown.
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0: Harry Sorosian and James Harris, called I've Got All This Love, and before that in the mix, was the Tong remix of Acel's The Edge, and all those records can be found on the latest Talk Ibiza 2024 album. Volume 2, which is out right now, and you guys can stream and download that, 50 hot tracks, 2 DJ mixes, What Not to Love. So that's it for hour one of the show. Hold tight, I'll be back in hour two with some big B2B2B business. Jesus Fernandez, Javi Rihanna and Dave R, they're all going to be in the guest mix. Cannot wait for that. It's going to be some serious drums incoming. I'll be dropping some new heat in the hot mix from Crucy, Low Stepper, Kadeko and a big remix from our last Acel. Don't go anywhere, I'm Mark Knight. This is the sound of Tool Room Radio.
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0: Welcome back to hour two of Tool Room Radio with me, Mark Knight, and I'll be diving into the hot mix with a whole bunch of hot tunes to play you from the Tool Room family. Acel, Crucy, Low Stepper and Kadeko. That is all to come. But before we get into that good stuff, let's welcome to the show these guys. Now we invited Jesus.

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3: Q-Status to the boys, Jesus Fernandez, Javi Ren and Dave R for joining us on the show. What a mix that was. That was special. 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It's an absolute banger. And you're here with me, Mark Knight, on Tour Room Radio, and the hour is nearly upon us, so let's dive straight back into the mix. I've been inspired by the guys. Let's do this thing. Let's drop some brand new music from Marcel, Cruci, Kadeko and many more. 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

0: much bigger than that. That's James Hype's remix of Vice's Fill My Needs. That is currently sat at number two on Beatport. Can we get it to that all-important number one spot? I think we can. Let's do the right thing, fam. Support the cause. Let's make that deserved winner a number one. We love it. That's Vice, of course. James Hype on the dials of Fill My Needs. Remember, you can catch me this weekend. I'm going to be at the Big Tourum show in Toronto, Sunnyside, in the daytime. It honestly was the best show I did last year. Part two incoming this Sunday. And look out for a secret after party. Check my socials at DJ Mark Knight, of course, at Tourum Records for more info. Sadly, that's all we've got time for in this week's show. Tune in next week to hear brilliant new music from Jen Getz and Alfie Lovra and Richard Earnshaw, to name but a few. But until then, stay safe. I'll see you in Toronto. I'm out of here. See ya!
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can grab a copy right now on Tour Room. So I'm SL coming in live from the National Hotel on South Beach off the back of what has been an incredible Miami Music Week. And it is so good to be back on Tour Room Radio. Here's what we've got coming up on today's show. There's brand new music from

0: change, love. Right then, let's keep the energy flowing as I'm about to drop this week's hottest promos. Totally fresh off the press. You know what time it is. It's the hot right now.
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0: Packer, who is about to take us down to the disco. He's just released his latest single with Electric Disco on Fool's Paradise called My Lovin', and that is an absolute jam. Dr. Packer, take it away.
1: In the mix. It's family time.
2: Hi, this is Dr. Packer from Perth, Western Australia, and I've been producing music now for 25 years. 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My biggest release to date was my remix of Brit funk band Freeze with their classic Southern Freeze hit. That was back in 2023. 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And for my first track, I'm going to choose my brand new single with fellow Australian producer Electric Disco and our brand new release on Fool's Paradise Records called My Loving.

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And also this year I plan to be launching my own record label, which is all very exciting stuff. I've recently been in the studio with some of my all-time favourite heroes, such as Chad Jackson, Derek McKenzie from Jamiroquai, Electric Disco from Melbourne, Australia, amongst many, many others. And for my second track, I'm going to choose Raw Silk's Do It To The Music, the fabulous Michael Gray remix on West End Records via Fool's Paradise.

Listening to Dr. Packer, and I just want to say a big thank you to Mark Knight for having me on the show. 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Thank you again.

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1: 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I

0: Academy's track of the week. And let's keep things moving and jump straight back into the mix with the Shakedown. That is coming up next. I'm SL and this is Tool Room Radio.
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0: 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It is good to see Flair Shaw rocket it at Mix Mag in Miami last week. This is a brand new record on Nothing Else Matters featuring the wonderful Divine. 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

0: Remember Who You Are, and that is a big club favourite for Mark Knight right now. So that's it for hour one on the show, but I'll be back in hour two with the Cassian in the guest mix, and I drop some of my favourite club bangers in the hot mix. 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

Alexa, it's Cassian. This guy is absolutely on fire right now and really coming into his own sound. The Spanish DJ producer Cassian has recently released on Tool Room's Miami 2024 album with Feel It Yeah.

My exclusive guest mix. I'm a music producer from Spain. I'm 25 years old, and I want to present you my new track, Filigia, that was released recently on Tool Room. So I hope you like and enjoy it.

0: music and tour dates. Cassian has well and truly got me hyped up to get back in the mix. I will be doing that for the next Hot Mix. Stay locked with me, SL. I'll be back just after this.
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0: to know any of the tracks that I played in the mix, then head on over to the Tool Room website for a full track listing. Sadly, that's all I've got time for on this week's show. I'll catch you guys soon, but until then, stay safe. Catch you next time.
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So

0: 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I'm Donna Ingham, and I do invite you to stay with us throughout the course of the day. We go into morning devotions in the Word with Pastor George Fulford at 6 a.m.
1: With Philip's faith, hearing and seeing the miracles which he did. For unclean spirits crying with loud voice came out of many that were possessed with them, and many taken with palsies and that were lame were healed. And there was great joy in that city. Acts of the Apostles, chapter 8, verses 5 to 8. Good morning, my devotional partners here in the Turks and Caicos, in the Bahamas, islands of the Caribbean. Those of you over in the United States, Canada, the UK, Africa, India, Dubai, and Nicaragua. This is Pastor George Fulford welcoming you to another morning devotion. It is prayer time, and it is time to look into the Word. The theme for this morning, revival in the land. Revival in the land. Believe it or not, we need a God-sent revival from the east to the west, from the north to the south. If we are going to see a great change

0: in our lives, the lives of the people that are still serving this world. Believe me, brothers and sisters, revival is what is needed. Not new systems, not change of government, not anything that you put into place. But what is needed is God in the person of our Lord Jesus Christ.
1: Let me take it again. So be my light and be my

Yes, my brothers and sisters, revival is what we need. I'm not talking about a week of services and evangelistic meetings. I'm not talking about that. I'm talking about a God-sent revival that will wake up the people wherever they are. Thank God for the blessed Holy Spirit. He will find you just where you are on your level, and He is able to minister to your hearts. I pray this morning that God will look down in mercy and send revival as your people, Lord, cry out to you. Father, I give you praise and I give you thanks for your faithfulness. I pray, God, that you would look down upon these islands, Lord, and send the Holy Spirit, oh God, to minister as never before, to shake the very foundations of evil, the very foundations of wickedness. I pray, God, that anything that is ungodly will crumble in the name of Jesus Christ. Move, Holy Spirit, in a miraculous way this morning. And Father, I thank you, God, even now, as the Holy Spirit is let loose in every home, every community, every island, that man and woman would cry out in repentance and to seek you, Lord, while you may be found. All the glory is yours. In Jesus' name, amen and amen.

Yes, my brothers and sisters, revival is what we need throughout the islands of the Caribbean, in fact, throughout the world. When revival comes, everything will change. The evil and the wickedness of man will be placed under your feet as Jesus himself is being magnified and glorified. Oh, we desire revival in the land. The violence that we are still experiencing among our young men, even our teenagers, the violence, the hate, crimes, and all of these things will only go away when revival comes. That's the reason why churches, believers, pastors ought to come together and pray for revival. For the Bible declares, if my people, which are called by my name, shall humble themselves and pray and seek my face and turn from their wicked ways, then will I hear from heaven and will forgive their sin and will heal their land. Let me hasten to say that God is not talking to the world. He's talking to the body of Christ, those who are called by his name. We must admit that too many people have, as it were, displayed wrong attitudes, the wrong life living, so that they have become a stumbling block in the lives of many who desire Christ. I say to you this morning, God has given you a chance, young woman, young man. God has given you a chance to turn your life around. Yes, you claim to be a man and a woman of God, but look at the kind of things you are involved in. Your conversations, your lifestyle are not indicating that Jesus is living on the inside. Oh God, help us this morning that revival would come and shake the very foundations of our churches. Shake the very foundation, O God, of every community, that Jesus will be exalted and glorified. Father God, I give you praise and thanks for your word. Thank you, God, for your faithfulness. And I pray, God, this morning, oh, Holy Spirit, just have your way. Send revival, God, as the people cry out to you in repentance. And I pray, God, for every man and woman, those who are in the church, those who are leaders, will fall, oh God, to their knees and repent, God. So often we think it's just the people outside. We think it's people who have strayed away from God. But I believe, Lord, you're talking to those that are in the church, those who are proclaiming that they know the Lord Jesus Christ. Oh God, I pray, move in a miraculous way, Lord. The land needs healing. The land needs deliverance, Father. Move, oh God, as never before. Oh, I thank you this morning for transformation, for deliverance that will come, oh God, to those who cry out for you this morning. All the glory I give to you in Jesus' name. Amen and amen.

Amen. Praise the Lord. There is no other way, no other way, until we surrender to the Lord Jesus Christ. Oh, I plead with you this morning, young man, young woman, one day it's going to be your last opportunity to make it right with God. I plead with you this morning, give up the bad friends that you are hanging out with, the things that you are engaged in will one day catch up with you. I plead with you, give up and let Jesus take over. The Bible tells us in the 8th chapter of Acts of the Apostles that Philip, at the time when the persecution was on, and the disciples, the apostles were scattered, and Philip went down to Samaria. Glory be to God. The Bible says that Philip began to preach. He went and preached something that is not being heard today. Thank you, Lord. The Bible says, and the people with one accord gave heed unto those things which Philip spake, hearing and seeing the miracles which he did. He went and preached Christ unto them. He had no time for gimmicks. He had no time for making people feel good and making them feel as if they're being entertained. Philip didn't play around. He preached Christ. Oh, God, help us that when we get in our pulpits, we must exalt the name of Jesus Christ. We must not be exalting the name of any man or any system, but preach Christ. And he says, when I am being lifted up, I will draw man. And glory be to God, we need to see some drawing in our churches, in our communities. And I say it will happen when Christ is being preached. Christ is being preached. Father God, in Jesus' name, glorify your name this morning. I pray, God, that you would send revival in the land. Oh, yes, Lord, as the people surrender their lives to you, Father. I pray, God, move in a miraculous way, Lord. For the Bible declares, Lord, that in the last days, perilous times shall come. And Lord God, we are experiencing and seeing that every day. And Lord, you are the answer to the problems, oh God. If man will just turn to you and allow your will to be done. I pray, Father, move in a miraculous way in our homes. Oh God, where there is negligence, when it comes to, Lord, reading your word, comes to a prayer. Children are growing up with no knowledge of prayer, no knowledge of the word of God. And Father God, these things are contributing to the situations that we are faced with every day. I pray, God, send revival. Send revival in our homes. Lord Jesus, that you would be glorified and lifted up. All the glory, all the praise, all the honor I give to you. In Jesus' name, amen and amen.

Yes, what a powerful message. Are you living the life you sing about in your song? I pray that those of you believers who are listening in this morning, if somehow you discover that there are some things that are being displayed by you that are not Christian-like, that you would do something about it so that Jesus would be glorified in your life. Whatever it is, maybe at home, maybe on the job, whatever it is that you are doing that may be displeasing to God, if revival is going to come, then it means God's people who are called by His name will have to humble themselves and pray and seek His face and turn from their wicked ways. That's the only way God is going to hear from heaven. And believe it or not, we need a word from God. We need a word. Glory be to God. I pray that God would wake many of you up this morning who need somehow to fall on your knees before God. Think about the days when you were in the church, when you were serving God. Your children, even your friends, saw in you Christ. They knew that something had happened in your life. But where are you this morning? What are you doing this morning? Jesus is calling every day. Come unto me, all ye that labor and are heavy laden, and I will give you rest. Oh, I plead with you this morning, young man, young woman, get back where you used to be before the devil destroy you. Get back into your place in the church, most of all in the kingdom of God. Repent like that prodigal son did and go home. Go home to God Himself and let God restore to you, as David said, the joy of salvation. Oh, my brothers and sisters, take God at His word. Father God, in Jesus' name, I pray, God, for those who have backslidden, Lord, those who were once in the church, once serving God, but they have gone far away from you. I pray, Holy Spirit, go after them this morning, Lord. Wake them up, Lord, that they would realize that they are being exposed to things that could destroy them, but you're calling them each and every day to come home, come home. Father God, just have your way. Save this morning, deliver, and set free as faith comes alive in the people. In Jesus' name, amen and amen.

Yes, my brothers and sisters, those of you who are still in disobedience, cry out to the Lord this morning. Come back to your original place. Let God do for you that which no man can do. Aren't you tired of what is happening in your life? The disappointments, the trials, and everything could be indicating the fact that you have moved away from your blessings. You have moved away in disobedience. I say to you this morning, come home. Come back home. Come home. There is joy in the Father's house. Come home. There is food in the Father's house. There are friends, godly friends, in the Father's house. Come home. Don't stay out any longer. Wherever you are right now, bow your head and repent and ask God to restore you. Ask Him to forgive you and to restore the joy that you lost. Come back to Him. Somehow, if I could pray with you, give me a call or WhatsApp me, 649-231-2402. This is your day for things to be turned around in your life. God is only able to do something for you when you cry out in faith. Call Him this morning, and I guarantee you, He will respond to your cry.

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We do invite you to join us again tomorrow at 6 a.m. right here on RTC. This is Radio Turks and Caicos. At 6:30, we go into our inspirational time together. If you're just joining us, good morning to you.

Life at its best in this world we called home is filled with challenges. And we are inundated with the pressures of trying to get through just one day at a time. Because of the abundance of pressures, social pressure, political pressure, religious pressures, parental pressures, and the ever-present financial pressure. We need a place to which we can run or someone to whom we can turn to for comfort. These all seem so elusive in a world that is at odds with itself. And so in my despair, I cry, turn an ear to me, Lord. Out of the depths of my despair, I cry, please answer when I call. Lord, won't you see me through? Out of the depths of my despair, I cry, Lord, I wait for you. Give an ear to my plea. Hear my heart, oh God, I pray. I watch, I wait, Lord, I pray.

0: God, believe me, we are the altar. He's not through with any of us yet. You're just joining us. Good morning, Turks and Caicos.
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2: I don't know who needs this, but if you're tired of being strong, if you've been smiling in public but breaking at home, if you've been lying on your bed, staring at the ceiling, begging God to not let you wake up tomorrow, this is for you. 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

If you let me go to work, we could take care of some of these bills. He said, none such a thing. He said, when I married you, I promised you that I would take care of you. And when I went to the altar and said, I do, I promised God that I would take care of you. Well, she forgot it. 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

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He said, now I wonder what fool would have put a letter to Jesus in the mailbox.

0: 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Never fail.
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Ever felt like your prayers were going unanswered? I felt like your trouble was never gonna come to an end. Well, I come to encourage you, to let you know that there's a blessing waiting for you.

Come on, everybody, open your mouth and worship the Lord. He's worthy of the glory. He deserves the praise today. 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Lift your hands and bless him in this place.

Wrapping up our inspirational time this morning. Going the last mile, right? Mighty Stars is harmony.

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1: 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Keep

in about 5 minutes to the hour. June Lord, Someone Loves You Honey, before that, Shaggy. Followed by Etana, I Rise. And this is Radio Turks and Caicos.

About 13 minutes past the hour. Saying good morning to Iwan. It's Iwan live on right here in the GT. Do hope that you're enjoying the morning.

0: 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Miss it.
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0: Island. Hustle. This sounds of V6. Top of the morning to your listeners. What's up, Rookie?
1: Hustle, don't ask me what it was. Tell me what it is.
0: Who's already on?

0: Good morning, Turks and Caicos. Welcome to another episode of What's Up with yours truly, host Andy Mizik, a show in which I interview some of the most influential movers and shakers, while also highlighting some impactful events and initiatives, all with the purpose of keeping you informed and people empowerment. Today, I'm joined by a panel of educators. I'm here with Mr. Sidwell Glasgow, principal of A. Lewis High School. A. Lewis Garland High School, Ms. Nileen Swan, Vice Principal of Enid Capron Primary School, Ms. Nadra Wilson-Curlew, Vice Principal of Clement Howell High School, and none other than Ms. Portia Robinson-Sanders, Vice Principal of INT Pratt Primary School. How are you all doing this morning?
1: Good morning, Mr. Mizik. I am well and trust the same with you. It's such a pleasure to be here with you today.
0: Yes, it's definitely a pleasure to have you all on the show. Can you all introduce yourself and tell us about your teaching background, your current role, and what inspired you to become an educator? I'll start off with you, Mr. Glasgow.
2: Good morning, Turks and Caicos. My name is Sidwell Glasgow, and I currently serve as the principal of A. Lewis Garland Thomas High School, and I always boast and say the best high school in the Turks and Caicos Islands. I've spent many years in education. I serve in various capacity, including I was a classroom teacher. I always say again, I say I'm a teacher first, dean, department leader, vice principal, and now principal. And my passion for education stems from positively impacting young lives entrusted in my care. And I also taught at the Raymond Gardner High School, Clement Howell High School. I did some work at the community college, New Age Academy. So I've been around education in the Turks and Caicos Islands for a pretty long time.
0: It's a pleasure to have you on the show, Mr. Glasgow, and I commend you on the great work you have done and contributions that you have made in empowering young lives. What about you, Ms. Swan? Can you introduce yourself?
1: Good morning again, Turks and Caicos. My name is Nileen Swan, and I'm a proud native of Grand Turk, the nation's capital. I'm also the blessed mother of one son, Lamari, who keeps me grounded and motivated. Academically, I am an alumni of the TCICC, where I earned an associate's degree in computer studies, and I'm also a proud Miconian, where I went to school in Jamaica. That's at the Michael University College, where I obtained my teaching diploma in reading and computer studies. Like Mr. Glasgow, I'm not new to this. I've been in education.

0: education for nearly 19 years now. Please do not calculate my age. I began my career in 2009 as a reading specialist. I then later moved into teaching information and communication technology. And for the past 3 years, I've had the honor of serving as the vice principal of the Ena Capron Primary School over there in Five Keys. Shout out to my Ena Capron family. I would say that my calling to teach was seeded early. As most persons might be aware, my aunt Lillian Mizik was a longtime educator. However, my greatest inspiration was my form teacher, that's Mr. Sherlyn Forbes. He wasn't just a teacher for us, he was a positive mentor who believed in us fiercely. He pushed us to dream big and never surrender our ambitions, no matter the obstacles. The belief stayed with me and is exactly what I try to pass on to every child that I meet. So here I am today, still doing what I love most, touching lives, nurturing potential, and helping young people see how bright their future can be. It's not just a job, Mr. Mizik. It's my purpose, and I'm deeply grateful for every day of it.
1: That's amazing. And I always say that teachers deserve so much more. You guys are the bedrock for every profession, man. Every profession had to go through the hands of a teacher. And the words and the values that your teacher pour into you greatly impact the path you take. Some people, their futures get derailed because of bad teachers. And some people, they become the greatest of leaders and greatest innovators in the world just because a teacher believed in them. So I commend you all. So, Miss Curlew, can you introduce yourself?
2: Good morning, Turks and Caicos. I am Mrs. Nadra Wilson Curlew, and I have the distinct privilege of being the vice principal of the great Clement Howell High School. I actually began my journey in education in 2005 when I joined the staff of Clement Howell as an English language and literature teacher. Eventually, I became head of the Modern Languages Department, and in 2021, I was appointed vice principal of the institution. When I look back regarding who inspired me, firstly, I am actually the daughter of an educator, the late Cecile Fulford Wilson of Grand Turk. And as early as I can remember, I was excited when it was exam time, and my mother would give me opportunity to actually help her with marking scripts. I remember I loved marking, just helping her with spelling. Also, when I think about the primary school, I had wonderful teachers such as Dr. Toussaint, who was so nice and loving and such an inspiration that I wanted to be like her. By the time I entered high school, I knew for sure that I wanted to be a teacher. And teachers such as Mrs. Claudia Smith greatly influenced my love of literature and reading. Her lit classes were the most creative and motivating I had ever had. And I knew at that point that I was going to be like her and be a literature teacher. My aunt, Dr. Fulford, ensured that I was enrolled in the Teachers College, Shortwood Teachers College in Jamaica. And here I am today, 21 years later, in a profession that I still love.
1: That's very amazing, Miss Carlo. What a story! What an inspiration! It's so amazing. I mean, how you went from your life being impacted to impacting so many lives in a positive way. What about you, Miss Sanders? Can you introduce yourself?
3: Good morning, Turks and Caicos. My name is Portia Robinson Saunders. I hail from the Green Island of North Caicos. I have dedicated the past 20 years to the field of education. I currently serve as the vice principal of INT Primary School, where I oversee the early childhood department. I have been inspired to become an educator because of my love for children first and my belief in the power of learning and developing at a young age. I have always found great fulfillment in helping young learners to discover their full potential, build confidence, and achieve meaningful goals. Specializing in the early childhood has given me the privilege of shaping strong foundations during the most formative years of a child's development. Looking back on my journey, I have both experiences and individuals who have had a great influence on my decision to enter this profession. One of the experiences that always stood out to me was upon completing college, I had the privilege of returning to my primary school where I was my early years at my kindergarten in grade one. The same teachers who have taught me. Scary, isn't it? Before I became a teacher, they were my teacher, and now they were my colleagues. So we have persons like Mrs. Hamidu Hanfield, Mrs. Jane Williams, Mrs. Annal Hanfield. They were my inspiration. These were seasoned educators who I came to work with. They encouraged me and warmly welcomed me into this profession head on. What keeps me going in this profession is seeing my past students working in banks, in law firms, and taking their rightful place in society. This makes me so proud and helps me to keep going.
1: That's amazing, Ms. Sanders. And it's a true saying, you know, oftentimes the people you mentor, they become your colleagues. So that's why it's so important to pour into them the right way, as they become the helping hand, the person right alongside you, delivering on the purpose. So, Ms. Sanders, how would you describe your teaching philosophy and how does it influence the way you engage with students in the classroom?
3: My teaching philosophy is simple, really. It is simple. I believe that every child has the ability to learn and succeed when given the right support and encouragement. So that's my philosophy. Well, my years in the classroom, because I'm currently in the office, my years in the classroom, I used this philosophy to guide my teaching practices. I would ensure that I meet my students where they are first. So what I would do is I would use diagnostic tests, diagnostic assessments to identify each child's their strengths, their area for improvement. And once I understand their individual needs, then I set high but clear expectations for every student. I believe that all students are capable of making meaningful progress as I encourage them to strive towards goals and challenge and inspire. To strive towards their goals, and I also inspire them. But at the same time, I also recognize that success looks different for every child, and not every single child would achieve at the same level. So I firmly believe that every child has that capacity, that capability of learning and of improving. And as a teacher, my responsibility is to help each child maximize their full potential and also celebrate them every step of that journey. So every growth, whether big or small, should be celebrated in the classroom by identifying students of the month, super spellers, most improved student. When we celebrate these small wins, it motivates these students to build confidence. And it foster a love for learning. So my whole every child can learn and have the ability to learn. I adapt to where they are, and then I would fix my instructions to meet them to help them to maximize their full potential.
1: Very powerful, Ms. Sanders. So, Ms. Curlew, what do you believe is the most important lesson a teacher can teach beyond academics?
2: In looking at the lessons that can be taught beyond academics, there's a saying that your reputation precedes you. Therefore, I would seek to foster in students the idea of operating with honesty and integrity. At all times, these two traits, they are crucial to character building. When persons are viewed as persons with integrity, there is greater trust from those around you. You find you are more responsible and ethical in how you deal with matters. You're better with conflict resolution, and overall, the probability of long-term success is greater. because persons are comfortable giving you opportunities. And also when we foster integrity and honesty, these kind of traits in students, you will find that they are not so easily persuaded by their peers to do the wrong thing. Mm-hmm. Because as adults or parents, we're not always going to be around. But when you foster certain traits in your children or in students, when you are not around, they will operate in the way that they should be because you have fostered those things in them. So definitely honesty and integrity would be lessons that I would want to teach our students.
1: Mm-hmm. Very powerful and true. Integrity, doing the right thing when no one is watching. So, Mr. Glasgow, how do you create a positive, inclusive, and supportive learning environment for all students?
4: I believe that students, they thrive, they excel, they succeed when they feel safe, mm-hmm. they feel respected, and they feel valued. The students, you know, they're at the age, especially at the high school level, the adolescence, their teenage years, okay, their self-esteem is, in most cases, tends to be fragile. It takes nothing, little to no kind of a, you know, harsh word or anything that will lower their self-esteem, right? I strive to create the environment where diversity is celebrated. Student voices are heard. Students want to be heard. Most times, and in most cases, they're either talked down to, okay, they don't get a chance to express themselves. That's why I believe in a very strong student council where the students get a chance to, there's a voice, there's a conduit to which they can express themselves, all right? Like class monitors, duty monitors, where you have students in those capacity, leading capacity that can, I mean, articulate the concerns and of their classes, the things in the class, things that they want to achieve. Every learner should feel a sense of belonging. When we give them clear expectation, foster positive relationship. And one of the biggest words that I like to use is consistency. Whatever we instill in our young people, we need to be consistent. Children know when you are changing every minute. Children know when you are flip-flopping. Mm-hmm. And some children take advantage of that, all right? So in order to create a positive, inclusive, supportive learning environment, okay, you need to be consistent. You need to show empathy, show that you genuinely care so that you can foster such environment. And finally, the learning environment should be a fun environment. Students should be eager to come to school. Students should be eager to learn. Students should be eager to fellowship with their peers, to respect teachers. So the learning environment should be one where the student is eager to come to school, not to misbehave, but to engage in the learning process.
1: Mm-hmm. Very powerful and true, Mr. Glasgow. That is so important, consistency and having that environment that they are eager to come to school, eager to learn. That is so important, you know. So teaching can be demanding. How do you maintain balance between your professional responsibilities and personal life? Ms. Wan?
0: Mr. Mizek, let's be honest. Teaching is a profession that talks at our heart, not just the clock for us, right? So after 18 years, I've stopped looking for a perfect 50-50 balance and started guarding boundaries with heart. So for me, it's about the 80-20 rule. I give my absolute best during my school hours, but I've also learned to leave the unchecked boxes on my desk some days. Because at the end of the day, we all have families. So our evenings have to be sacred. You know, evenings with family is sacred. No devices, just connection on the couch. My teachers would tell you when they ask me, so what are you doing this evening? I say, I'm going to be extremely busy. They say, what? After you've been here from so early? I said, yes, on my couch, watching Sam with my mom. You know, and living here in the Turks and Caicos, I use our natural blessings as my reset button as well. So sometimes a 15-minute walk in the evenings, we go out, you know, just a way of clearing the mental clutter, which is way faster than any planner ever could. And of course, traveling, which is my favorite reset mode. Everyone on here knows that. One thing I love to do, the one thing is that is most exciting to me, is walking down the aisle of a plane. But I always say to persons, you know, we must remember that self-care isn't selfish. It's how we refill our cups so we can pour into the little ones entrusted into our care.
1: Powerful, powerful and true. You can't pour out an empty cup. So it's important for you to go out and just, you know, refresh, man, and just refill.
5: So, Ms. Curlew, what changes or improvements would you like to see in education system within the Turks and Caicos Islands?
2: I can say that I've seen strides being made to diversify the curriculum that is being offered so that it caters to not just the child that is perceived as smart because they're able to pass math or science, but we have had a shift over the past few years where the skills areas are being supported and highlighted. We now have in the schools CBQ, and we're supposed to have City and Gill coming on stream in September. So this gives students that may be better with using their hands an opportunity to gain qualifications. What I would like to see is the upgrading of the physical infrastructures at the schools, and in particular the lab facilities, so that it falls in line with the curriculum changes that are being made. I'm referring to the home ec labs, the IT labs, science labs, the industrial labs. These facilities should have industry standard appliances and tools so that when students say they have certification in the various areas, they can go anywhere in the world and function. So this calls for more financial resources to be placed or allocated to the upgrading of these facilities, and not just the regular summer maintenance that happens at most schools. So just the physical structure being in line with the policies and the changes that are happening, the financial is also in line with that. That is one of the changes I would love to see in our school, in our schools.
5: That's so powerful and true, Miss Curlew. And I believe that taking that step would be a great step in the right direction. So there's a segment of my show that I call Giving Flowers and Giving Roses. Like I said before, the guests that I invite on my show are movers and shakers and doing major things within the community. So teachers deserve to be appreciated for your unwavering dedication, sacrifice, commitment to shaping the minds and futures of our young people. So beyond teaching lessons in the classroom, educators serve as mentors, role models, encouragers, and guides who help students discover their potential, overcome their challenges, and pursue their dreams. Through your patience, passion, and service, you play a vital role in the growth, development, and success of our youth. So I believe that you guys have to be thanked for the countless lives you have touched and for the lasting impact you continue to make with our schools, communities, and nation. You guys are superheroes. And I know you don't hear it a lot, but thank you. Just thank you for the great work that you are doing, and keep it up. You are making an impact. So sadly, the show is just 30 minutes long, and I've enjoyed every second of it, but it has to come to an end. So to close, what message of encouragement would you like to share with students, parents, and fellow educators across the Turks and Caicos Islands? Let's start with you, Ms. Swan.
0: Well, our students, you are not statistics. You are the future custodians of these beautiful islands. Dream beyond our horizon. Your potential is as vast as our ocean. To our parents, thank you for trusting us with your most precious gifts. Your support is the wind beneath our wings. And to my fellow educators, of course, Providenciales, Grand Turk, and all our sister islands, hold tight to your why. Every small victory, every hug, every light bulb moment is building the character of this nation. We are raising resilient, kind, and brilliant children who will carry our culture forward. So let's keep showing up, keep believing, and keep nurturing, because in a child's eyes, you are the hero they see every day. So may God continue to bless our schools and bless these islands. Thank you.
5: Powerful, Ms. Swan. Very, very powerful and encouraging. What about you, Ms. Sanders? What would be your message of encouragement?
3: So my message of encouragement for students, apply yourself. Study, work hard, and never be afraid to ask questions. Remember that success comes through perseverance. Don't be afraid to step outside of your comfort zone. Embrace the challenges and explore new opportunities. Every effort you make today will shape your future. To our parents, get involved. Be active partners in your child's educational journey. Meet your children where they are. Celebrate their progress, no matter how small, and continue to encourage, motivate, and support them. Maintain open communication with your children's teacher, and the school. Show them that education is a priority. And for my fellow educators, let us continue to give our very best each and every day, working together, fostering meaningful relationships, and creating opportunities for our students to explore, to grow, so that they can become confident, responsible, and productive members of society, and by extension, the Turks and Caicos Islands. Thank
5: you. Powerful, very, very powerful, Ms. Sanders. How about you, Ms. Curlew? What word of encouragement would you give?
2: Encouraging words to parents. I understand how difficult it is financially, and many of you are raising your kids on your own. This is not an easy task, but it takes a lot of sacrifice. I would, however, encourage you not to place your job over your child's well-being. The same sacrifices that you think you are making for them, sacrifices that keep you away from the home for long hours and no one is around to mentor, can be the same decisions that cause you to lose them. Children must be monitored. They must be guided. They are not old enough to make their own decisions. So I encourage parents to know where your child is. Who are their friends? Be familiar with their form teachers. The only thing that separates a successful child from one that finds themselves in difficulty is parenting.
5: Very powerful, Ms. Curlew. So true. You have to lend that hand, you know, or you'll regret it. You have to spend that time or you'll regret it. What about you, Mr. Glasgow? What would be your word of encouragement? Mr. Glasgow, you're muted.
4: I tell my students every day, there is greatness in you. And every devotion, assembly, believe in yourself. Work hard. Never allow your circumstances to define you. Things may be difficult. The road may be rough ahead. But remember that your potential is limitless. We use the RAID principle here at A. Louise Garland Thomas High School. And I encourage them every day to make this a part of their life. RAID stands for respect. Ensure that you are respectful. It builds your character. Be accountable. Take accountability for your action. Lame excuses will get you nowhere. Integrity. And you said it best, Mr. Mizik. What are you doing when no one is looking? Decorum, your dress, your attire, the way you carry yourself. And the final D, determine to be world-class citizen reaching for the star. That's our RAID principle here at A. Louise Garland Thomas High School. And if every student can embrace that, it speaks to every area of your life. You will be successful, because if you're responsible and you're accountable, you have integrity, it builds your character and it will take you a long way. So the parents, our parents, continue to be active in your child's education. The school, we are here from you, for you. If you're not sure, do pop-ups. Just pop up at school at any time you have. You may be working 6 days a week, five, you have a day off. Come to the school, call, find out, get involved. Like, be involved in your child's education. We are here to support you. You're one of our main stakeholders in this whole process. And I echo the sentiments of my colleagues who spoke about getting involved in their children. Know where your children are. There's some, and we understand that there's some parents, they work working because of whatever is the socioeconomic problems they might face. They have to work 2 and 3 jobs. We understand that. But that's no excuse for you not knowing the whereabouts of your child and what your child is doing. If you're not sure, we understand that parents like to buy technology for their children, gadgets for their children. Ensure that you acquaint yourself with what the child is doing on those devices. If you're not, again, if you're not sure, seek help. We are here to help you. To my fellow colleagues, be not weary in well-doing. Continue to do well. Continue to positively impact the lives entrusted in your care, because a teacher affects eternity. You may never know where your influence ends. So when you impact a child's life, that child has a long lasting, and there is something about every teacher that a child will remember. Every day you go to work and every day you go to school, ask yourself the question, what will this child remember about me? What will I remember about this child? And together, we all can craft a wonderful and beautiful future for education here in our beloved Turks and Caicos Island. So let's keep pushing.
5: Powerful, Mr. Lasco. I thank you for your contributions, and I thank all of you for coming on the show and delivering at such a high level. Education matters. You know, teachers are pillars within our community. Keep up the great work, and I encourage you. Sometimes, you know, you might not get a thank you, but the work you do matters, and you're making an impact. Thank you. You are the folks. Yours truly, host Andy Mezick, with another episode of What's Up. I'll see you all next week with another great episode.

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How's it going to the Good Morning Show here on RTC? This is Radio Turks and Caicos. Lucky Dewey in the background. Different colors, one people. It's a beautiful Saturday, right?

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1: Hello, Turks and Caicos. I am Police Constable Krishana Williams. The Royal Turks and Caicos Islands Police Force is asking members of the public to be extra alert and cautious when accepting rides from persons unknown to them. Here are some safety tips for you. Before entering a vehicle, look at the license plate and take a photo of the number plate. 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Make a mental note of the color, make, and model of the vehicle. Observe the driver and other passengers. If you notice you're heading off course, you can message family and friends with the number plate. If it becomes an emergency, call 911, giving them the license plate number, make and model, and the direction you're heading. Always look out for landmarks when given directions. Seating arrangement. If you are the only passenger in the vehicle, sit in the back seat. Logically, you have a view of the driver, and remove yourself from any possible inappropriate groups. The backseat passenger side is usually best, as you've placed yourself at the furthest point from the driver. Concentrate on the road. Avoid playing games on your phone and becoming distracted. Make sure you have enough data and your phone is charged at least 50%. If you notice the driver going off route, call someone on your phone so the driver knows you're in contact with someone. Ask to be let out and say something like, "Oh, I can see you." Or chat with someone on the phone, telling them I've just passed X or Y location. Don't tell the driver you're traveling alone. If you're conversing with the driver, never tell them you're traveling alone, no matter how friendly they are. Mention you're heading back to meet up with your friend or partner. Anyone traveling alone is more vulnerable, no matter your gender. The Royal Turks and Caicos Islands Police Force is asking anyone with information that may assist the police with inquiries to contact 911, the closest police station, the Serious Crimes Unit at 231-1842, or call Crime Stoppers at 1-800-8477 and anonymously give any information. And remember, crime is everyone's business.
2: That was a public service announcement from the Royal Turks and Caicos Islands Police Force.
0: This summer, there's only one place to be, the Big South. 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Bahamas' King Dino goes head-to-head with one of TCI's very own. 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
5: 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Danger, danger, danger, danger, beware, beware entering the zone. These mixes are not safe to dance to. If you feel safe, turn your box up.

You don't know, it's your boy DJ Supreme. I'm in the building. We getting shampoozy right now. Right now, it's all about the monkey business rhythm. Coming up next, I got the King Bubba. We're going to get unruly. We're going to get on bad. Pick up everybody across the globe, especially my island people. Pick up my people in Bermuda, Aruba, St. Lucia, Turks and Caicos, Grenada, St. Vincent, Jamaica, Bahamas, Antigua, Haiti, Guadeloupe, Dominica, USVI, BVI, Cayman Islands. If I forget you, remember I got you on the next round. But remember to follow me on Instagram, Twitter, X, TikTok, Facebook, all of them. And it's DJ Supreme. 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Or today, whenever you're listening. Your energy, your love and guidance is always welcome here. But let's get back into the mix. Let's get unruly. Caribbean style. Make sure your bass can handle this and your waist can as well.

hear my road man, I never hear my program. 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

Hey, yeah. 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The faithful ones. Educated ones. We're talking about real woman. Orlando Octane. We shout out the good girls.

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3: 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Danger, danger, danger, beware, beware entering the zone. These mixes are not safe to dance to. If you feel safe, turn your box up.

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3: 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Shane Works. We're going to give thanks to the Most High. Thankful

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1: Hello, Turks and Caicos. I am Police Constable Krishana Williams. The Royal Turks and Caicos Islands Police Force is asking members of the public to be extra alert and cautious when accepting rides from persons unknown to them. Here are some safety tips for you. Before entering a vehicle, look at the license plate and take a photo of the number plate. Type it on your phone as soon as you get in so you don't forget it. Make a mental note of the color, make and model of the vehicle. Observe the driver and other passengers. If you notice you're heading off course, you can message family and friends with the number plate. If it becomes an emergency, call 911, giving them the license plate number, make and model, and the direction you're heading. Always look out for landmarks when given directions. Seating arrangement. If you are the only passenger in the vehicle, sit in the back seat. Logically, you have a view of the driver, and remove yourself from any possible inappropriate groups. The backseat passenger side is usually best, as you've placed yourself at the furthest point from the driver. Concentrate on the road. Avoid playing games on your phone and becoming distracted. Make sure you have enough data and your phone is charged at least 50%. If you notice the driver going off route, call someone on your phone so the driver knows you're in contact with someone. Ask to be let out and say something like, "Oh, I can see you." Or chat with someone on the phone, telling them I've just passed X or Y location. Don't tell the driver you're traveling alone. If you're conversing with the driver, never tell them you're traveling alone, no matter how friendly they are. Mention you're heading back to meet up with your friend or partner. Anyone traveling alone is more vulnerable, no matter your gender. 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And remember, crime is everyone's business.
2: That was a public service announcement from the Royal Turks and Caicos Islands Police Force.
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4: 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In addition to emergency basics like food, water, and flashlights, we also recommend snagging an over-the-counter painkiller, soap, shampoo, and deodorant. Consider picking up some portable phone chargers so you can stay in touch with family members in case you get separated. 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

And I get a walk, and I get a walk, and I get a walk, and I get a walk, and I get a walk, and I get a walk, and I get a walk, and I get a walk, and I get a walk, and I get a walk, and I get a walk, and I get a walk, and I get a walk, and I get a walk, and I get a walk, and I get a walk, and I get a walk, and I get a walk, and I get a walk, and I get a walk, and I get a walk, and I get a walk, and I get a walk, and I get a walk, and I get a walk, and I get a walk, and I get a walk, and I get a walk, and I get a walk, and I get a walk, and I get a walk, and I get a walk, and I get a walk, and I get a walk, and I get a walk, and I get a walk, and I get a walk, and I get a walk, and I get a walk, and I get a walk, and I get a walk, and I get a walk, and I get a walk, and I get a walk, and I get a walk, and I get a walk, and I get a walk, and I get a walk, and I get a walk, and I get a walk, and I get a walk, and I get a walk, and I get a walk, and I get a walk,

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